Nation Worship and Tiffany Hudson's Sure Been Good. Certainly one of my favourite worship songs at the moment. Going out to Jess on the text machine. She says, if it's on your playlist, could you please play Sure Been Good? And this took me by surprise because I said, absolutely, Jess, I would love to play that for you. I know it is a firm favourite on my personal Spotify account. And I went to search it up in the computer. I was adamant I had played this as a Tasty Tune Tuesday. Turns out I couldn't find it anywhere. What do you mean? I think it might have been deleted. Maybe something happened somewhere along the way and it accidentally disappeared. That's the only explanation I can think of. That is how sure I am that I have played this song to you before. I'm adamant, and that is a hill I will die on. But no, it was nowhere in the playlist. So I hope you loved it, and I will be petitioning to get that song into Te Awa, the worship stream on Life FM. It is Request Hour. I'd love to play your favourite tune. 8168, start your message with the keyword Life.

I know you know you're real for me. You're the one who've paved the road oh so beautifully. Well, I've been putting my steps in, getting my reps in. Still I fall to pieces, staying faithful to the fight when my account's running out. Putting food fresh on the table is the kids running shout. In the backyard, don't forget the mortgage and now. I'm tripping, wondering how we're

Without you, I've got no reason. So I'ma give it all that I got. Hey, I know you'll be strong when I'm not.

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Hal V coming to Festival One 2027. If you don't already know that, yes, it is true. 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

0: 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Eloise here. Now, something on The Night Show I have been sharing with you this week, no screen challenge. Basically something you can do instead of doom scrolling on your phone or even, you know, watching something else on your phone or whatever. Your no screen challenge that I'm sharing tonight, you don't have to do this one tonight. It might be a bit cold to do this right now, but hey, look, maybe tomorrow. Go for a walk around the neighborhood with your phone at home or in your pocket. Just simply walk up and notice things around you. There you go. And I'm talking about, you know, not even listening to music as well. So no earphones, no headphones on. Just go for a walk, no distractions, just take everything in and notice what's around you. That is your no screen challenge. Like I said, it might be a bit too cold to try that right now, but also probably a bit too cold to try that in the morning. Maybe wait for when it's like the middle of the day and there's like some sunshine, you can get outside and just soak up the rays.
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0: Joshua McGregor, our life, everything. 24 away from 9. You got Stella and Bjorn.
1: That's a vibe.
0: Hey, that lifts you.
1: Yeah, you
0: on
1: know,
0: a Friday.
1: There's certain songs that when you hear it, and maybe it's a new song, maybe it's an old song, when you hear it, you go automatically, your vibe changes and it just lifts, you know? That's what we're doing right here. What's that go-to feel-good song of yours? If we were to play it right now, would put you in the best mood. Let's see if we can put together a compiler list.
0: We know music's powerful, you know, and some people just have their absolute favorite. It's their back pocket song that it's like, hey, if the day's feeling a bit dud, I'm putting that on.
1: Yep.
0: I'm gonna little, you know, it's not gonna fix all my problems at all, but it's definitely gonna make me smile.
1: That's the one.
0: It's gonna change the color of the room a little bit.
1: And sometimes songs, they take a while to get into the spot where you go, yeah, I want to hear the chorus. I want to do it. I want to hear that. And that's when it gets good for you. There's other songs, like my song, that gets you straight away. I'm a big fan of Michael Jackson. I've always been a big fan of Michael Jackson. I've seen him perform in concert. And when we talked about, okay, one go-to song, there's so many other songs.
0: That's pretty hard.
1: I know, there's so many. But when you hear this one, you can't help but get excited and be in a good vibe. So here's my go-to.
0: See, Bjorn's even, he's shuffling. You just bounce a little bit. And I love the song, starts good, but it only gets better.
1: Come on. Mm-hmm. How can you not, eh?
0: Want to be starting something from MJ.
1: Yeah, that's made me smile right now, inside out.
0: Oh, yeah, dude. And it's 6 minutes long, so you get a lot of juice out of it.
1: Thank you for allowing me to play that now.
0: Okay, I can bring you my one.
1: Yep.
0: This one, and this is going to be hard because I know probably no one will even know this song.
1: Really?
0: Yeah, maybe. There might be a few. But it wasn't even like a big single for the band, and probably, I don't doubt you've ever listened to them. But the story behind this is, I had a friend of mine who was telling me about the day that he quit his job that he hated.
1: Yeah.
0: And he got in his car, he had a surfboard in the back, and he was heading to the beach. And he's like, I put this song on, and it was literally one of the best feelings of my life. I just left this terrible job. I just hated every day of being there.
1: Okay.
0: And I was off to go surfing.
1: I can see it,
0: and
1: yeah.
0: I was playing this. And I always remembered that. And the day that I quit painting houses, because that's what I did before I got into radio. It was my last day of painting, called the boss, told him, let him know. I did exactly what he did. I went to the car, I put this song on, it's from The Strokes, it's called Someday, and just listen to the energy

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